0: You're listening to More 96.1, the Shenandoah Valley's choice at work, however that looks for you. Well, look at this. We now know silence has become the new luxury, and it's becoming a hot real estate trend. A company in Tokyo builds soundproof apartments, and there's a waiting list of over 6,000 people. Why the surge in this? Because the world is getting louder, so people are seeking out quiet. More people are also doing sound-heavy hobbies at home, like singing, gaming, and playing instruments, and they want a space where they can scream or shred a guitar without driving their neighbors nuts. The apartments in Tokyo are basically built as a room inside a room, with a little space between the interior and exterior walls, like a recording studio, actually. This cuts down on sound transmitted through floors and ceilings, and that matters because research shows that impact sounds, sudden loud sounds like stomping or banging, are a lot more stressful than steady noise like music. Another reason everyone is craving quiet these days, because the more disconnected we are from our neighbors, the less tolerant we are of their noise. Loneliness actually makes the noise feel worse. That's why experts say we're in a full-blown quiet movement, because we're also in a loneliness epidemic. So now everybody wants quiet, from silent apartments to the quiet travel trend to the $41 billion market for noise-canceling headphones.
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0: And in just a moment, it's the breakup nobody saw coming. Spaghetti and meatballs coming up. I'll explain why we need to stop eating those two foods together. Seriously? Yeah, stand by.
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0: More 96.1. John Tesh here. All right, Gib, this just in. TikTok is no... I didn't mean to say the TikTok. TikTok...
1: That's all right.
0: TikTok is no longer the most downloaded app of the year. The new favorite is ChatGPT.
1: Of course it is.
0: Of course, the artificial intelligence. It's the most downloaded app right now.
1: I think people have kind of gotten sour on social media, and they are way more into talking to AI now. You don't need to get 100 likes on your photo to feel validation. You can just ask AI to validate how you're feeling. People are using it for all kinds of stuff now, for better or for worse. That's what's happening. So, of course, ChatGPT is the most downloaded. People use it to email their boss. In fact, there's a whole subreddit of people who forget to remove the other parts of the conversation with AI, and they copy and paste the whole conversation into their email. Like, you know, sorry about your loss of your grandfather. And they take the body that they got AI to write, but then they put all of the back and forth with the AI to get there into the email because they weren't paying attention.
0: Yeah. Are you happy with my response?
1: Exactly. It's all in there.
0: Oh my gosh.
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1: Here we go with some mood-boosting intel. For a mood boost, we want you to strike up a conversation with a perfect stranger, or just say hi to somebody in passing. People are always stunned when I do that. Any interaction with another human will lift your mood. This is according to the journal Social, Psychological, and Personality Science. In their recent study of more than 60,000 people, a massive study, those who had a short conversation or just said hello to a stranger every day were happier and had greater life satisfaction. What's going on here? Well, it's because those seemingly inconsequential interactions create a sense of belonging. They make us feel more accepted and valued. And even sharing a quick joke or a compliment with a stranger can have a powerful effect that reduces the stress in your life.
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3: 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They shared sacrifices that kept farms running and the Patriot War effort supplied.
2: This is America 250, with roots right here in the Shenandoah Valley.
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0: Hey, it's John Tesh on More 96.1. Here's the conversation starter for you again. The hottest pets right now happen to be cold-blooded. Things like turtles and snakes and lizards. And amphibians like frogs and salamanders. A new study finds that more than 4 million households own reptiles and amphibians as pets. The most popular ones are pythons, geckos, and turtles. Reptile experts say social media has a lot to do with the increase in ownership since they're fun and interesting to show off. And as more people own cold-blooded pets, the market for reptile and amphibian pet supplies is growing. Annual sales are up 60%, now approaching the billions in dollars. And the Bearded Dragon Lovers Facebook group, very popular. It has close to 140,000 members. But a lot of reptiles and amphibians can carry dangerous bacteria, just so you know. For example, listen to this. The CDC has warned that bearded dragons can carry salmonella, and you can become contaminated from touching anything in the reptile's environment. So make sure you wash your hands thoroughly after handling your cold-blooded pets, and don't let them wander around your home, especially the kitchen or any place else you store or prepare food.
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0: 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I'll share some side hustle gigs people are cashing in on today.
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0: Intelligence for Your Life on More 96.1. John Tesh here. All right, once and for all, again, from our health and wellness files, what ages us the most? Well, a study we know because we're always talking about it on our coaching calls on Tuesdays and Thursdays. A study tracked nearly 5,000 adults for 20 years and found these four common habits combined will age you by 12 years. I saw this happen to my dad. Smoking, check. Drinking, check. Too much inactivity, and a poor diet. Check all four of those.
1: I mean, look, what you're talking about is inflammation, inflammation, inflammation, and inflammation. Exercise is medicine. You got to be exercising. You've got to be eating healthy, whole foods. And obviously, we've known for, you know, decades now that smoking and drinking is bad for you, that there are all kinds of issues with not only with the oxidative stress of the smoke itself, but also with just the addiction and what that does to your neurons. So obviously, those are the four horsemen of your metabolic apocalypse.
0: Yeah, and Peter Attia, who we have all the time on our shows, talks about how VO2 max is right. Definitely a predictor, which basically means cardiovascular health.
1: Good luck with that if you've been smoking a pack a day.
0: Yeah. Thanks, Kim.
1: You're welcome.
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2: When you walk your dog, or when I walk my dog Leroy, you know they love to sniff. And here's why it's good for them. This comes from evolutionary biologist Dr. Mark Beckhoff, University of Colorado. First, he says sniffing is mentally stimulating for dogs big time, the same way reading a good book is for us. And not letting them sniff around, it's a form of sensory deprivation. How about that? And sniffing makes dogs happy and optimistic. In experiments conducted by the Dog Cognition Lab at Barnard College, dogs that were allowed to sniff versus dogs made to heal exclusively were more optimistic about finding food rewards. That's how their optimism was measured, of course. So, bottom lining this, make sure when you walk your dog, you give them a chance to use their nose.
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0: My name is Jeremy Hollow. I'm the chief of Rockham County Fire and Rescue. 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
4: 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It's More 96.1. From our health and wellness files, teaching babies to swim, of course, is good for safety and exercise. But we now know it could have other benefits as well. Researchers found that toddlers who had taken baby swimming classes did better on physical tests involving gripping, reaching, and balance compared to toddlers who had no swimming experience at all. Swimming also improves babies' cognitive function. The boost comes from the bilateral cross-patterning movements involved in swimming. Just a fancy way of saying swimming uses both sides of your body, and that can help a baby's brain grow. Cross-patterning movements build neurons throughout the brain, but especially in the area that involves communication. And down the road, this will improve a child's reading skills, language development, and academic learning from swimming. In a study of more than 7,000 children, those who swam were more physically and mentally developed compared to kids who didn't swim. Specifically, the 3 to 5-year-olds who swam were 12 months ahead of other kids when it came to their verbal skills. Wow! They were 6 months ahead in math, and they were 20 months ahead in recall and understanding directions from swimming.
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0: You're listening to More 96.1, the Shenandoah Valley's choice at work, however that looks for you. Just a show that we report on everything, Gib. The people are getting emotionally connected to their Roomba vacuums. A new study from Georgia Tech finds robotic vacuums. Some Roomba owners are forming deep attachments to them, giving them nicknames, talking to them, even treating them like pets. Some owners even dress up their Roombas and rearrange. Really?
1: Yeah.
0: Rearrange their homes to accommodate the robot's cleaning paths. More than half of people refer to the robot as he or she. So, okay.
1: I mean, look, we can't help but...
0: People do that with their cars.
1: We do that with all kinds... We personify everything. We add all sorts of layers of human emotion. We do it to our goldfish, which, you know, don't even have a prefrontal cortex. So, like, you know, we do it to all of these animals. We do it to machines all the time because we don't fully understand them, so we assume there's a certain amount of life to them. And the Roomba app makes you name it. So you already give it a name, and then maybe you want to decorate a little bit because you don't want just the little gray thing moving around your house. And the next thing you know, you know, it's got a personality.
0: So there is a point to the study, apparently. The researchers think if people can become attached to a robot vacuum, it paves the way for greater public acceptance of domestic robots. Remember Rosie the robot from the Jets, the Jetsons?
1: Yeah, Mr. Jetson. Look, we are headed there. You just accept it. We're headed there. We just got to figure out how we interact with our new AI, you know, companions.
0: Amen.
1: It's going to get weird.
0: Yeah.
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1: Welcome back to Intelligence for Your Life. John Tesh with you. And when your energy is low, please make sure you have a tangerine or tangerine oil on hand. Taking six slow breaths of that scent activates the brain's limbic system, producing energizing beta waves. And the Smell and Taste Treatment and Research Foundation says within a minute, you'll have less fatigue and more energy. Try it.
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0: More 96.1, John Tesh here. 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Longevity experts say creatine can help preserve muscle strength and energy as we age. And of course, that's a big deal. Dr. Peter Attia is the author of a book that I have read, Outlive. It's a great book. And he says the muscle we build now determines how mobile we'll be in the last 10 years of our lives. So taking care of our muscles now means we'll still be able to carry groceries or climb stairs when we're old. 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And for women, it's being called one of the most important supplements for perimenopause and beyond. Creatine may even help your brain, too. It's linked to improved memory, mood, and mental energy. Now, don't expect miracles from your couch. Creatine helps, but you still have to move and do resistance training, says Dr. Attia. For most people, 5 grams a day is safe and maybe even a game changer. Creatine is in food, but you have to eat about 2 pounds of steak or seafood every day to hit that 5 gram mark.
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1: What do you think would happen if we just all stopped doom scrolling? Well, the University of Texas in Austin studied this, and when participants didn't doom scroll for 2 weeks, 75% of them reported improved mental health. People were still allowed to make calls and texts with their phone and use the internet on a computer, but an app blocked internet access on their phones. At the end of the study, people had improved attention spans, better sleep, and a boost to their well-being. The researchers say it's because the participants spent more time on hobbies, going outside, and socializing in real life. And one of the biggest changes the researchers saw was that attention spans improved to a degree comparable to reversing 10 years of age-related cognitive decline. Another result of the study, people who couldn't access the internet on their phones had a bigger and better reduction in symptoms of depression than antidepressants, to a degree that was on par with cognitive behavioral therapy.

0: Hey, it's John Tesh on More 96.1. All right, get this just in from our health and wellness files. If you have aches and pains, experts say watch an old movie you love. Could be anything from When Harry Met Sally, E.T., or usually it should be a positive movie, although Gladiator solves my aches and pains.
1: It really does, but it's the same concept.
0: A study in the Journal of Neuroscience found that nostalgic entertainment reduces brain activity in the areas that perceive pain, so you get powerful drug-free pain relief by the time the movie is done. We saw this during COVID, so many people watching Friends and Seinfeld.
1: Friends, Seinfeld, The Office, rewatching old shows. Right. You know where they go. There's a reason why we call it comfort viewing, right? Because we find it comforting. And by the way, if you're emotionally comforted, you are going to be more physically comfortable. And if you are emotionally in disarray, you're going to have more physical inflammation. It's just the way that our bodies work. So of course, comfort yourself emotionally with the shows and movies that were comforting in your youth. And guess what? You will have fewer aches and pains.
0: Again, if you have aches and pains, watch an old movie or TV show that you love.
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2: 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The Valley's Choice at Work. Yeah,

Intelligence for Your Life on More 96.1. John Tesh here. Welcome back to Intelligence for Your Life. John Tesh with you. We get a great response to the pieces we do on how to find your purpose in life. There's actually a technique you can use called the rule of 10 years old. It's about looking back at your life when you were 10 years old, figuring out what you did, and then realizing that that's pretty much what you should be doing now when you were 10 years old, because you weren't worried about what other people were thinking. You were just doing what's like, for me, I was making movies with my dad's 8mm camera, with my cat Tippy, and I had a Mr. Microphone and a reel-to-reel tape recorder and a Magnus chord organ that I got from Sears. So I was creating music and creating all this different stuff. I was studying a Journal of Positive Psychology that I'm always mentioning.

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2: 496.1 Shenandoah Valley weather.
3: Partly cloudy early this morning with a low at 72. Later today, we could see some thunderstorms. Another hot, humid day with a high near 100. It'll feel more like 105 to 110. Saturday, hot, humid with thunderstorms, 95. Sunday, 91. From the News Talk 92.1 and 550 WSBA Weather Center, I'm Frank Welt.
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1: They kept telling me it wasn't my surprise bridal shower. 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
7: 96.1 Shenandoah Valley weather.
8: Partly cloudy early this morning with a low at 72. Later today, we could see some thunderstorms. Another hot, humid day with a high near 100. It'll feel more like 105 to 110. Saturday, hot, humid with thunderstorms, 95. Sunday, 91. 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
4: Partly cloudy early this morning with a low at 72. Later today, we could see some thunderstorms. Another hot, humid day with a high near 100. It'll feel more like 105 to 110. Saturday, hot, humid with thunderstorms, 95. Sunday, 91. 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
1: $4,000 is the jackpot from Monday's Can't Beat Raven when the game is back after the holiday weekend. 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
1: Political disagreements existed, but they rarely turned violent. The Shenandoah Valley relied on courts, arbitration, and community leaders to manage conflict. 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
1: 96.1 Shenandoah Valley weather.
2: Partly cloudy early this morning with a low at 72. Later today, we could see some thunderstorms. Another hot, humid day with a high near 100. It'll feel more like 105 to 110. Saturday, hot, humid with thunderstorms, 95. Sunday, 91. 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
2: 96.1 Shenandoah Valley weather.
3: Partly cloudy early this morning with a low at 72. Later today, we could see some thunderstorms. Another hot, humid day with a high near 100. It'll feel more like 105 to 110. Saturday, hot, humid with thunderstorms, 95. Sunday, 91. 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
2: Okay. Example?
1: Bathing.
2: You're working in the yard. I would say this. 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
1: Are pool baths acceptable? It's coming up next.

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5: Not gonna lie, Shar and I have something in common. We despise sparklers. But is she taking it too far with all the celebrations happening in the community tomorrow? You'll get the whole story, then you'll decide who's right. Couples Court's coming up next.

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1: What couple?
2: He just doesn't seem to understand why should I go to this wedding now.
3: Just say no.
1: One problem.
2: I want to see her get married. I want to be there for her.
3: Make him an excuse. You can't go and, you know, call it a day.
1: You decide the outcome.
2: It's so awkward.
1: It's Couples Court on the Anna and Raven Show.
0: Every day a couple joins us. They let us know what their disagreement is about. And then it's up for you to decide who's right. Frankie, what's going on today?
4: Well, here's the situation. You got the 4th of July coming up. And every year we go to parties with our friends. And my wife won't let the kids have any sparklers. She's really afraid of fireworks. But she won't even let the kids run around with the sparklers like everybody else.
0: So what's the problem? She doesn't like them. I don't like them either.
4: They're sparklers. I get fireworks, firecrackers, jumping, things that blow up. You know what I mean? Those are dangerous. Sparklers are not dangerous.
5: Well, I mean, that's arguable, but if you teach a kid how to hold it, I mean, it shouldn't be dangerous, but yeah.
4: I'm not going to give my kids sparklers and tell them to poke each other, but she doesn't want them touching them at all. And this has been going on for like 2 or 3 years now, and it's just a little frustrating and annoying because I just can't get her to relax. All the other kids have sparklers. My kids don't have any sparklers. And then to make it worse, she kind of hovers over them just so that to make sure they don't have any sparklers. There's no sparklers getting next to them. You know what I mean? It's a little bit much.
5: I think I get it, Frank. Your wife is a communist.
0: Come on.
6: We went up against this many a times. If he wants to go toe-to-toe again, I'm ready. I explained to him. I read up on these sparklers. They're dangerous. The powder off of them are cancerous. It's flames. You're running around with fire. He's a man. He doesn't understand. When the kid gets hurt and then we have to sit in the hospital in the emergency room all day, then he'll understand. They're dangerous. And our kids aren't like, you know, regular kids. Our kids are very adventurous. They're very, like, outgoing. So they'll be doing extra things with the sparklers. He knows how they are.
0: All right. How old are your kids?
5: I'm not sure I do, but okay.
6: I get it. They're all under 10.
0: How many do you have?
6: I have 3 kids. They're all under 10. They're very rambunctious. They're very explorative. And they're just extra.
4: They're kids. They're supposed to be extra. That's the whole point of being a kid.
6: I told you I'm going to burn you with a sparkler one day, and then we're going to see how undangerous it is.
4: I've been burnt with sparklers hundreds of times as a kid. It's fine. You're fine.
6: Yeah,
4: there's no problem.
6: That explains a lot, then. That explains a lot.
4: They don't give you cancer? Come on. Every year it's the same thing. The sparklers are going to kill everybody. They're sparklers.
0: But what we do, guys, we can ask our audience what they think. They may agree with you, Shar. They're not that safe. They're very hot. You know, I don't know about the cancer thing, but they certainly get very, very hot for kids, especially kids that you know may not follow all the rules all the time. And if you're a mom,
6: they
0: you know.
6: Don't listen.
0: Yeah.
6: He knows that they don't listen.
0: Right. But they may see Frankie's side where they're sparklers. You got to loosen up a little bit. Can't always be a helicopter mom. Do you guys both agree to listen to what our audience has to say?
4: I have no problem. I'm sure they're going to listen to me.
6: You called me.
4: I'm sure.
6: You told him the helicopter thing? Frankie?
4: It's kind of helicoptery, yes.
6: I don't like helicopter, Mom. I told you that before. Mm. Now you're telling everybody. The whole world, huh? Okay.
5: 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Whose side are you on? It's the Couples Court with Anna and Raven.
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0: Sparklers. It's hard when you're a parent because all the kids have them. They're running around with them.

0: Good morning, Woodstock.
1: Char says she knows her kids better than anybody, and that's why she doesn't give them sparklers on the 4th of July, because she knows they're going to chase each other, sure. They're going to burn themselves. But her husband says all the kids do it. It's that we're at this party. It's like only our three kids that don't get to play with them.
2: Lighten up. It's the 4th of July. That's basically Dad's message. Everything will be fine. We're going to be standing there. How bad could it be?
1: 1-800-330-9999. What do you think? Hi, Santa and Raven. Whose side are you on this morning?
3: I'm on the father's side this morning. Because, honestly, like, I've played with sparklers since I was a kid. They literally are the best thing. I love them. And they'll jump off and hurt you for, like, 2 seconds, and that's it. They're not dangerous at all.
1: All right. Thank you so much.
2: Hey, if I could stick this right in my eye, and I'd be fine. No problem.
1: Hey, Anna and Raven.
4: Mom's side. She knows her children best than anybody else. So if she has concerns, then they should not play with the sparklers.
5: Wait, I have my side, too.
1: Okay, go ahead.
5: Side. I want the father's side because it's fun. That's my 10-year-old daughter.
1: Right.
2: Right.
1: And Mom, do you let her play with them?
4: Yeah, but she's not really, like, you know, she doesn't go crazy with them. She knows how to play with them.
5: Yeah.
2: She's not one of those extra kids like Char said. Right.
4: Oh, yeah. No, she's not that extra. Just a little bit.
1: All right. Thanks so much for the call. We appreciate it. Hi, Anna and Raven.
6: Hi. Actually, I'm on the dad's side on this one. I understand the wife, and I happen to loathe fireworks, just literally loathe them.
1: Mm-hmm.
6: But sparklers are a little different. The woman with the solo cup idea, genius. And I'd say this time around, let the kids have them. And if they misbehave with them, then never again. Let's give it a shot.
1: Right. Yeah, everyone's kind of, thank you very much for the call. They're kind of jumping down her throat, but I got to tell you, I hate those sparklers. Mm-hmm. I really do.
2: Yeah, you make me sad in my heart.
1: Yeah.
2: Okay, I like to take it back to the 80s where your dad was like, hey, hold this Roman candle. This is going to be awesome.
1: Right, I'm not a fan. Hi, it's Anna and Raven. Whose side are you on?
7: I absolutely love this. It goes to show you that you learn from failure, not from success. Let them burn themselves.
1: Oh, guess great. That's counterintuitive to everything as a parent. It's like I'm looking at my kid and I'm going to hand them a ball of fire and say, here you go, have fun. Let's see how it works out.
7: Exactly.
8: The verdict is in. Jury foreman, what are the results?
1: Frankie, our audience agreed with you today. Char, you got to kind of back up a little bit and, you know, let the kids have some fun and hopefully nothing bad happens.
9: Kids have been using sparklers for hundreds of years and they've been fine, like I've been telling you. The people have spoken. Give the kids sparklers. It's fine.
10: Hey, enjoy your win for now. You get on that couch.
9: It's not a win. It's just letting the kids have sparklers on the 4th of July. We're not going to let them go around anything dangerous. I'll be right there with them. They'll get to run around like everybody else and not feel so self-conscious. You'll see. You'll like it. Have a little fun. It'll be fine.
10: Will see. Happy wife, happy life. Remember that.
1: We hear that a lot around here, trust me.
9: Well, happy kids that pull no bids, all right? It's got to go both ways sometimes.
1: You just make that up. All right. Well, either way,
10: yeah.
1: If you got a problem too, send an email, couplescore@annonraven.com.
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0: sunny and hot today with a high near 99. Heat index values as high as 103. Calm winds and extreme heat warnings still in effect today from 10 a.m. to 8 p.m. Tonight, mostly clear skies with a low around 72. Calm winds. Independence Day, showers likely and possibly a thunderstorm after 2 p.m. Mostly sunny and hot with a high near 98. Winds light and variable. Tomorrow night, showers likely and possibly a thunderstorm after 8 p.m. Then a chance of showers and thunderstorms between 8 p.m. and 2 a.m. Mostly cloudy, a low around 70. 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

0: We all know his name. We're talking about Buzz Aldrin or Neil Armstrong? Neil Armstrong.
1: I mean, I would go with Neil Armstrong. Armstrong is the first man on the moon. Yeah.
2: Listen, you know what? I just like John's vibe better. I want to ask you, is like, here you are, you're celebrating America's 250th. Which party do you want to go to? Do I want to hear about Dad leaning in and all sad and whatnot, or do I want to be like, we did it?
1: That's right.
2: Hit me with big lines here. It's America.
3: Black and white on the console, the world held
2: oh, no, that oh, no, I like that one a little bit better,
1: actually.
2: He's
1: still leaning in, though. He's still leaning in.
3: He said this one small step and the room went still. I swear the whole house shook like it felt that chill.
2: Woo! Oh, no, that one was all right. Now. All right, I already voted. I'm
1: now
2: sorry.
1: Now we're throwing cowboy hats in the air and stuff. Everyone.
0: I mean, yeah, I won that one. Sorry, John.
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0: Good morning, Weir's Cave. All right, the 4th of July is all about having a good time, but you got to be safe too. Dr. Steven Sandoval is the Associate Professor of Surgery and Medical Director of the Suffolk County Volunteer Firefighters Burn Center at Stony Brook University Hospital.
1: Oh, I just know that this doctor is going to tell me not to use a Roman candle as a straw.
0: Steven, thank you for taking the time. You know, I think that, like Raven, people get very excited for fireworks, and I know you're going to tell us the do's and don'ts of them.
2: Well, thank you for having me. A couple of things I want to go over. I want everybody to have a great holiday, obviously. But as we spend the holidays together in our backyards for barbecues, cookouts, or building fire pits, there's a risk of burn injury. You know, fireworks are safe for viewing only when being used by professionals. If you're taking your trip somewhere, buying fireworks, or bringing it back, you know, you're not one of them. So just keep that in mind. Go to places where it's set up professionally, and you can really make sure you're having a great time. Now, sparklers. Everybody thinks, you know, hey, when I was a kid, my parents gave me sparklers. I ran around with them. And most people don't think anything of it. We actually see more injuries from sparklers than we actually see from fireworks some years. And that's because, again, it's a very vulnerable population. You give them to kids, they run around, and those sparklers, they're burning at quite high temperatures. And the kids run around, they use them like lightsabers, and they'll go and, you know, touch another kid or touch themselves, or they'll set a whole pack of them on fire at once. And boy, that can be really a very devastating injury if given to the wrong person.
0: If I can interject, Dr. Sandoval, I just want you to know that I've been anti-sparklers for as long as I can remember.
1: It's true.
0: I hate them. And all the time, people would make fun of me and call me a joy killer. But I always see those hacks on Instagram or TikTok where, like, they put them in a cup. What do you think about those hacks? Do they actually work?
2: You know, again, it's an unregistered, unlicensed source of heat. And there's really no quality control. It's just a bunch of different chemicals put on a metal stick and lit on fire. And it burns at several thousand degrees. There's really no safe way of using it.
1: If anybody has seen or witnessed a solo cup that is rated up to 2,000 degrees, please show that to me, because that would be an amazing product for sure.
2: Most definitely. So the other thing to watch out for is this, you know, the environment in which you're doing this too. I mean, you're outside, maybe there's some alcohol that's kind of lubricating the wheels of bad decisions. You know, you have these fireworks, fire pits, barbecues or hot coals kind of around. And you know, people just have to make sure that, you know, if you're doing all these things, just have, you know, the environment as safe as possible. If you have a fire pit or you have something else like that, make sure that there's some means of putting out the fire, keeping people away from the fire pit. So that's a very common, you know, injury during this time period. Also, using accelerants to actually get these fire pits and other things kind of...
1: Oh, here we go. You're going to tell me I shouldn't light the fire pit with gasoline, huh?
2: Not this year, please. We're busy enough. Even the use of the approved agents, people start using them, you know, while the fire's going. It's like it's meant to be soaked before you light it on fire, not, you know, turning it into an ad hoc flamethrower. So enjoy your charcoal barbecues, but please just use it correctly and use the correct accelerant, no kerosene, no gasoline. And even if you're using the correct accelerant, just use it to the manufacturer's recommendation.
1: It is my favorite holiday, but let's make sure that we all keep our fingers and toes, Anna.
2: I would appreciate that.
0: Dr. Steven Sandoval, Associate Professor of Surgery and Medical Director of the Suffolk County Volunteer Firefighters Burn Center at Stony Brook University Hospital. Thank you so much.
1: Yeah, it's great advice, Doc. Happy 4th of July.
2: Thank you again.
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0: So what's the strangest thing you've ever grilled? You always hear about people grilling pineapple, fruit. They're saying that you can grill this one thing, and I just don't understand how it doesn't melt.
1: I would have had to have gotten plenty tired of hot dogs and hamburgers to even try something like this.
0: It's coming up next.

0: Good morning, Mount Jackson. Have you ever tried to grill an ice cream sandwich? According to a good friend of mine, if you buy the Walmart ice cream sandwiches, lightly grilled, 10 seconds on each side, it's absolutely delicious, and the ice cream randomly doesn't melt.
1: I mean, I don't know where people come up with this stuff. Got a lot of time.
0: But I think people grill unconventional things, not just for hamburgers and hot dogs anymore. What's on your grill? 1-800-330-9999. Carol?
2: I don't know if it's that weird, but I make homemade pizza on the grill.
1: Yeah, you know, Plum likes to make the pizza, too.
3: Yeah, so, you know, our friend Chef Plum, he swears by cooking pizza on the grill. Do you use a stone? What do you use?
2: Sometimes I use a stone, or sometimes I just put it right on the grate.
1: Raw dog. Sometimes she goes raw.
3: How do you know when it's time to shift it so it doesn't get stuck?
2: I coat it with oil on both sides, and I coat the grill with oil. And then I keep, like, lifting it up with a spatula to see if it's crispy on the bottom. And then I flip it, and then I put the toppings on.
3: Oh.
1: I mean, okay. It sounds pretty good. At the same time, sounds like a little bit of work to me. I'm putting it right in the stove. I mean, I'm 18 minutes in the stove is what I'm doing here. But I mean, hey, that's cool.
3: Yeah, thanks, Carol. I appreciate it.
1: Nick, unique thing that you cook on your grill. What is it?
4: So I did this accidentally once. The power went out of my house, and I had this frozen lasagna that I was really looking forward to cooking. So I decided to wheel out the grill and put it on there, and it actually worked out really, really well. It's got this, it makes this like smoky flavor. So if you put the grill on super low, let that go for like an hour, it's basically the same thing as an oven, but it adds a little bit more to it. There's something with that propane. So and now it's our go-to is a grilled lasagna.
1: The taste of propane and a 9-month-old burger that was smoked in there last season or whatever. I don't know. Some people love that smoky flavor on everything. I'm not that guy, but I'm also not going to let a lasagna go to waste.
3: Wait, so you obviously cook it still in the tin or the pan that you made it in, right?
4: Yeah, of course. Of course. It's just like one of those frozen ones, like the Stouffer's.
1: I couldn't do it without it, right? The Costco. You roll out that Kirkland. Put it right on there in the tin.
3: I've never, ever done that.
1: No, do it.
3: No, I can't. I have to make my lasagna. I didn't even know they, without a joke until right now, I had no idea they made prepackaged lasagnas.
1: Nobody would ever be able to get it unless they knew somebody that made it.
3: Yes. I had no idea that you could go to a freezer section and just buy a lasagna.
1: Yep.
3: I had no clue. That's so funny.
1: Get the Kirkland with the sausage. It's not half bad when you're in a pinch.
3: No, I'm going to pass on that. I like it the way I've had it. Madison, how about you? What do you cook on the grill that's not normal?
5: Oh, man. I make some peach and pound cake skewers.
1: You what? You do what?
3: What is that?
5: So basically, you know what skewers are, right?
3: Yeah.
5: You know, anything you want on a skewer. It's liberating. But I really enjoy cutting up some peaches and then pound cake, like cutting it into little cubes and then putting them on. They're like little dessert skewers.
3: Oh. That sounds lovely.
1: It does sound good, actually.
3: It's not much different than the pineapple on the grill, except now you've added cake and there's nothing wrong with that.
1: I don't think that I've ever had a piece of seared fruit in general, myself, off the grill.
3: It's yummy. It's like the warmness brings out a sweetness to it. It's delicious.
1: Hmm.
3: If you want to try to cook some things on the grill,
1: that'll have people going, say what? What's that?
3: We have Chef Plum coming up.
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3: The newest trend is grilling ice cream, like grilling an ice cream sandwich. And all I think to myself is, what? Unconventional hacks to use while you're grilling as we celebrate the 4th.
1: Well, you know what? Let's bring in a professional for that, because ice cream on the grill just sounds like ants to me, Anna.
3: But it's not the only dessert you can make out there. It's coming up next.

0: Good morning, Dayton.
1: Can you help settle a debate that we're having here? 1-800-330-9999. What do you think about this? I don't like fireworks. I'll say it. I go when I have to because, you know, I'm a team player and we're going to the show and sure. But I can't stand the home ones. And I don't like when they're late at night. And don't you think that there should be a curfew for fireworks that's actually enforced by somebody?
2: I mean, first off, you don't have the manpower to enforce it everywhere all over the place. But I'll just say, theoretically, this weekend, there's no curfew for it whatsoever this entire weekend. Now, it only applies to like one other day. And that would be like New Year's Eve or New Year's Day, maybe Memorial Day weekend. But other than that, fireworks this weekend, no rules whatsoever. Other than that, you don't need to be setting them off. I'm cool with that. I don't need to hear it like on a Wednesday at 1 o'clock in the afternoon.
1: Right. But like, let's say even why do you have to set off fireworks at 1 o'clock in the morning when the kids are sleeping and the dogs are sleeping? And well, you want to me, it doesn't make a whole lot of sense as to why you do that. Understand that you're drunk in a backyard somewhere and that that's what's happening.
2: Well, that's what's happening. I mean, right. Nobody makes a plan to do their display at 1 a.m.
1: Oh, no. I think that they say, like, we're going to wait till late night and we're going to set these off. I believe that.
2: No, to me, it's like a drive-in movie. The second that the sun goes down, that's when the fireworks come out. But again, if you're running behind, if it's 11 o'clock, you got a late rager or whatever, that's fine. At 2 o'clock, even if I hear one go off on 4th of July weekend, I forgive you. I forgive you that weekend.
1: I'd like to get up at 5 o'clock in the morning when everybody's asleep and set them off and see if you feel the same way.
2: See, I still forgive you.
1: I'm looking at our Facebook page at Anna and Raven, and we asked, do you think there should be a curfew for fireworks for 4th of July weekend? And let's see, Lisa wrote, yes, I'm sure your poor dog is traumatized by them and not out loud outside a week before or after July 4th. Amanda said, yes, 10 p.m.
2: 10 p.m.
1: 10 p.m.
2: I mean, if your display is more than 30 minutes, it's just getting dark at like 9. Amanda, ease up, Amanda.
1: Amanda, I'm with you. 10 p.m. sounds perfect.
2: What, you're crazy.
1: Yeah. Huh. Melissa says, yeah, I thought a 10 p.m. noise curfew would be the perfect time to put into place. Uh-huh.
2: Well, that is the noise curfew widely accepted in most areas, again.
1: Carrie says 11 p.m. I don't know, Carrie. I'm good with 10.
2: 11 p.m. seems at least fair. I mean, are we grown-ups here? It's America.
3: For WSVA News, I'm Lyndon Kaiser. More trouble for a Woodstock man who was arrested yesterday following a report of shots fired. WSVA's Carolyn Unger has the story.
4: Shenandoah County Sheriff Tim Carter stated that deputies were dispatched to Lakeview Drive, and following an investigation, they obtained a search warrant that led to the arrest of 23-year-old Daniel Ray McKenzie on 4 charges, including discharging a firearm while in a vehicle and reckless handling of a firearm. He's being held without bond at RSW Regional Jail. McKenzie is also a suspect in a string of vehicle burglaries that happened earlier this year. He faces multiple charges related to that and has a hearing scheduled for August 10th in Shenandoah County General District Court. For WSVA News, I'm Carolyn Unger.
3: Thank you, Carolyn. The Harrisonburg Police Department has announced the selection of 3 new captains after a highly competitive recruitment process. Those chosen to serve include Criminal Investigations Division Captain Chris Watson, Administrative Division Captain Evan Kurz, and Patrol Operations Captain Lisa Best. For WSVA News, I'm Lyndon Kaiser.

0: From the top of Mole Hill in the Cox Construction Studios, WMQR and WMQR HD1 Broadway, Harrisonburg, Elkton. 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
1: Should there be a curfew when it comes to what time you can stop setting off fireworks? You know what it's like, 3 o'clock in the morning, you still hear them outside your window.
2: I had a neighbor, he would do this in the middle of the afternoon, weeks after the holiday. That makes no sense to me.
1: But should there be a curfew on fireworks during this weekend as we celebrate America 250? 1-800-330-9999. Five calls says it all. Or is it a free-for-all? Happy birthday, America.

0: Good morning, Broadway. Five Calls says it all. Do you think there should be a curfew this weekend for the 4th of July for fireworks?
1: I don't think that there's any rules when it comes to 4th of July weekend on fireworks. I mean, be safe, but all hours is fine. What I don't like is random fireworks being shot on a Tuesday.
0: I disagree. I think there should be like a cutoff time when you can't light fireworks off anymore, so at least you know you could have some rest that night. But what do you think? 1-800-330-9999. Five Calls says it all.
2: Okay, so I have a great idea. Italy, for years, has invented fireworks with no noise.
0: What?
2: So it doesn't scare the pets. Why doesn't this country buy their fireworks?
0: I can't believe that's a real thing.
1: Because it sounds boring.
0: But
1: I'm going to tell you both why. Because that sounds boring.
2: No. You know what? They are a year ahead of us in fashion. I'm Italian. I dig it. But let me tell you something. This isn't a new invention for them. And it's really stupid that it's never come across the water.
1: I mean, your Italian pride is very apparent. But I like my fireworks with a bang. I'm sorry.
0: Oh, I'm with her. I would like fireworks if they were soundless. Oh, my gosh. Silent fireworks. It's a real thing. I Googled.
1: Well, sell it to America.
2: Yes.
0: It's Anna on Raven. Five Calls says it all. Do you think there should be a curfew for fireworks during 4th of July weekend?
3: No way. I am with Raven 100% on this.
1: That's what I'm talking about. Here we go. Let's get our bandanas out. Let's go ahead and get a Budweiser. Let's have a good time.
3: New Year's Eve, it's a celebration. I think I understand there's dogs and kids, but you know what? It's whatever. It's not every single day.
1: It's one day. I put on my Chihuahua's Thunder shirt and he's good. He's good.
0: Hi, it's Anna and Raven. Five Calls says it all. What do you think? Should there be a curfew for fireworks?
4: Definitely.
0: And what time do you think it should be?
4: Okay, originally I was thinking 10, but then I kind of rethought it and I said 11.
0: That's like when I have to figure out like a curfew for my kids, my older daughter. And I give a time that's a little too early, and then she kind of nudges me, and then I give in for 1 hour.
1: Mm-hmm.
0: Same exact thing.
1: You know what's nudging you right now?
4: Exactly.
1: Patriotism.
0: Oh.
1: America.
0: Okay.
1: Right.
0: Yeah.
1: Thanks for letting us have another 60 minutes. Appreciate that.
0: Five Calls says it all. Benny, what do you think?
5: 4th of July is once a year. I'm up for it all night. You know, I understand that people have standards, and, you know, people got to get up the next morning. Come on. It's one day a year. It's time to just throw it all out there that night, and then other nights you can have some kind of curfew.
1: Let's be real, man. Ain't a lot of people got to get up the next day. They got the day off, right? If it's the 4th, it's the 3rd, it's the 2nd, going into the long weekend, yeah, enjoy it anytime.
0: Except for all those people that do have to go to work.
1: Yeah,
0: who are shaking their head right now.
1: They'll get a nap some other time.
0: Gina, Five Calls says it all. What do you think about a curfew for fireworks?
6: Honestly, I just don't think that any person who's not a professional should be setting off fireworks. It drives me crazy. It's too loud. It makes me scared. It freaks out people's dogs. People light their hair on fire. I don't even know. People that are not professional fire handlers should not be messing with fireworks. That's my hot take.
0: Yo, your hot take, people bash me all the time, is also my hot take. And it's not a popular thing, but I don't. I think that they're dangerous, and I think that any yahoo that decides to light it off is only asking for problems.
6: And most of the time, they're either drunk or a child, which is also really problematic.
0: Yep, I agree.
1: I'm going to do both this weekend.
0: Good.
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8: Headed southbound on I-81 at mile marker 307 in Frederick County at Stevens City. Expect delays due to a crash there. The south right lane and right shoulder are currently closed. If you're seeing it and we're not saying it, call the WSVA traffic and news tip line at 540-214-2500 and let us know. From the WSVA Traffic Center, I'm Lyndon Kaiser.
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2: Sure, you know that the bald eagle is the national symbol, but why? But why did we pick the bald eagle? Any idea? 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

0: Good morning, Harrisonburg.
1: They could be hot. They could be cold. Anna and Raven play Am I Close?
2: We were so close! So close.
0: Celebrating America 250 this weekend, and every day this week we are learning about a key piece of American history from producer Justin. Justin, what are we learning about today?
1: The main feature of the Great Seal of the United States, the national symbol, the bald eagle.
0: Ooh. Oh, that's a good one. All right, yeah. So here's how it works. Raven and I get 30 seconds on the clock each. We get to discuss in our 30 seconds the bald eagle, I guess the history of how it became
1: sure.
0: our
1: bird. Sure, what do you know about them?
0: Yes.
1: Why did it come about?
0: Okay.
1: What do you know?
0: All right, and then you tell us if we're close. Raven, you want to go first or you want me to go first?
3: Yeah, I'll go first. Here we go, 30 seconds on the clock.
0: Go.
3: You know what? The bald eagle, it's not like he was our national bird from day one. Not like George Washington kept one as a pet and it rolled around on his shoulder like a pirate or whatever. I think it was actually the 40s that we brought on the bald eagle. Maybe even later, the 50s that made it a national symbol. But it's tough and its head is dressed in white and it looks regal. And if you hang around a fishing dock, a bald eagle will take your arm or your small dog away from you. They are huge. They are aggressive. And they are wise scavengers.
0: Time. Okay.
1: All right, Anna.
0: 30 seconds on the clock. Here's what I do know. Originally, it wasn't going to be the bald eagle, and they wanted it to be a turkey at one point. I'm almost certain of that. Yeah. But here's the thing. Those guys had issues with their hair. They never had hair, and they wore wigs all the time. Mm. So all those old dudes were what? Those white old dudes had no hair, were bald.
3: You'd say
0: so when
3: it,
0: they were
3: preach,
0: figuring
3: girl.
0: It out, they were like, you know what? This bald eagle looks just like us.
3: Uh-huh.
0: So I'm going to go with that one instead because it's like flies really high and turkeys, we're not really sure how far they can fly. The end.
3: There might be a little bit more to that story, but there were some parts. There were some solid parts where there was
0: close?
3: A bunch of old white dudes with weird hair.
0: That's true.
1: White dudes with weird hair. In fact, the original usage of the word bald meant white hair. It didn't mean hairless. It meant white haired. So that's where that actually comes from, the white feathers on the hair.
3: Wow.
0: Like George Washington.
1: Yeah. Mm-hmm. So the bald eagle is native to North America, the contiguous United States, parts of Canada, parts of northern Mexico. So it was a native bird, which they were very fond of. And it usually lives near large bodies of waters, easy to fish and nest in those areas. It has long been considered the national bird, but it wasn't official, not official until 2024.
3: Wait a minute.
1: It wasn't official until then. Yes, but it was adopted as a national emblem all the way back in 1782, but just never officially.
3: He cheated us.
0: That's so interesting.
3: That doesn't
1: An act
3: feel
1: of
3: real.
1: Congress designated it as the national bird in 2024.
0: Somebody, however, did anybody want a turkey or did I make that up?
1: No, that's a lot of fun. Yes. Ben Franklin was popularly attributed to wanting the turkey as a national bird. That's a myth. It's a popular myth, but it's a myth.
0: Oh.
1: But famously, Ben Franklin still hated the bald eagle. He wanted nothing to do with it.
0: What is there to hate?
1: He wrote in a letter.
3: Seems so weird. Ben Franklin is just one of them weird dudes.
2: I hate that bird.
3: Sitting around mad at stuff.
1: He did. As he was the ambassador to Paris for the United States, he wrote a letter to his daughter back home all the way back in 1784. He said, he was quoted as saying, "I wish the bald eagle had not been chosen. He is a bird of bad moral character."
0: Oh.
3: But I told you the scavenger
1: He does not get his living honestly. Ben Franklin really hated that bird.
0: I mean,
3: you know,
0: Ben
3: Franklin went over to France for a little bit too long. I'm thinking what native started, you know, bad mouthing America. Ben Franklin, you're lucky you came back and put that key on the kite, or I'd be like, you know what? Shut your mouth, pal.
0: Just imagine him pacing back and forth.
3: Yeah.
0: I don't like that bald eagle.
3: Over in France. Right, while he's being perfumed by Mademoiselle.
0: Yeah.
3: Sellout.
1: Like a cartoon villain. I'll get that pesky bird if it's the last thing I do.
3: You know what? Thank God you came back, did some stuff that was worthwhile, straightened out your life, Ben Franklin. Sounds like we went to rehab, maybe.
4: As we remember the past, Harrisonburg Media Group invites you to explore the local people, places, and moments connected to the American Revolution.
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4: This is America 250, with roots right here in the Shenandoah Valley.
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2: It makes me furious. I don't get it.
3: This is what she wants to do.
1: One problem.
3: My daughter wants to do a spa weekend for her 16th birthday.
2: And I'm being deprived of going there because I'm a guy?
1: You decide the outcome.
0: All right, Gabby, you got to be happy to hear that, right?
3: Yeah, I mean, we can have a family dinner when we get back in town.
1: It's Couples Court on the Anna and Raven Show.
0: Every day a couple joins us. They let us know what their disagreement is about. And then it's up for you to decide who's right. John and Lisa. Lisa, what's going on?
4: Hey, so we're having 4th of July. Party, been married with my husband John for 8 years, and I just don't want him to invite his sister. His sister is the worst person imaginable. She's rude to me. She purposely is condescending and criticizes the way I raise my child. I've tried to make this clear to John, but every time I bring it up, he's like, I've never seen it, or all this other stuff, and I get upset that he doesn't believe me.
0: Okay. John, do you not believe your wife when she says that she has a problem with your sister?
5: I've never seen her do anything specifically, you, Lisa. I don't know. I mean, look, it's family. Like, whether you like him or not, like, we're not going to start a family war here, all right? It's just something you have to take, you know? It's just one of those things. Like, it's just one day, and it's fine. I don't want to get in the middle of my family here.
4: But you chose me as your family. I am your number one family. You should prioritize me over your sister, who I'm telling you is being rude.
5: I mean, what has she done?
4: She'll be absolutely petty about anything. I'll wear a shirt twice and she'll be like, oh, great to see that you don't wash your clothes often. Or she'll see Miles, like, playing with, I don't know, like, the toy hammers that we have. And she's like, you're encouraging him to have a hammer at that age? That's a weapon. You're encouraging him to play with weapons. She's just very mean. And I just want to have a day that's fun.
0: All right, a day that's fun. But is it, like, a big deal, John, if your sister's not invited?
5: Yeah, it's going to be a whole thing. And it's going to be like, if we don't invite her once, and then, you know, we're just going to... It's going to be a trend, and, you know, and she's going to resent me for it, and we're going to stop talking. And then, you know, our parents are, you know, they're not getting any younger, and, you know, down the line, I don't want to affect that. You know, I want to keep this relationship.
6: It's amazing how different people view the different dynamic. And within our families, we often ignore things or just go, well, that's how they are. And we just, you know, don't pay attention or whatever. But, you know, this happens a lot, right? And mm-hmm. I get it. You know, if you're throwing a party, you don't want to feel like you're being pushed around in your house. You want to feel like, you know, you're free to enjoy yourself and you don't have to worry about being judged or whatever. On the other hand, you fire a shot across the bow, and where does that put you? How do the parents take it and the other siblings or whatever? It could be confusing.
0: Why don't we see what the audience has to say? Because maybe they agree with you, John. You have to invite her. Just because you don't get along with her, it's still family. She still gets invited to things. But maybe they see Lisa's side, too. It's her house. She makes her feel uncomfortable. She's not invited.
6: 1-800-330-9999. Whose side are you on? It's the Couples Court with Anna and Raven.
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8: Headed southbound on I-81 at mile marker 307 in Frederick County at Stevens City. Expect delays due to a crash there. The south right lane and right shoulder are currently closed. If you're seeing it and we're not saying it, call the WSVA traffic and news tip line at 540-214-2500 and let us know. From the WSVA Traffic Center, I'm Lyndon Kaiser.
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1: 96.1 Shenandoah Valley weather.
2: Sunny and hot today, a high near 99. Heat index values as high as 103. Heat advisories remain in effect. Tonight, mostly clear skies, a low around 72. For Independence Day, showers likely and possibly a thunderstorm after 2 p.m. Mostly sunny and hot, a high near 98. Saturday night, showers and thunderstorms likely, mostly cloudy, a low around 70. 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
3: Can you have a family party for the 4th of July and exclude one member? Well, not really one member. It's basically her sister-in-law and her whole family. She doesn't want them at her party.
4: Yeah, that's a problem. I mean, John says, listen, I know that the two of you don't get along, but I've never really seen my sister do anything all that terrible to you. It's not worth it for us to start this big of a deal. But Lisa says, I'm uncomfortable in my own home. Like, she's always talking down to me. It's not cool. The problem with this is like, you know, it's a wake of a problem, right? Because then it's always, well, how come they weren't invited? Everybody's got questions. Then they got to be told. Now it's a whole thing, right?
3: Right. And is it worth it to cause that rift in the family? Or do you just invite your sister-in-law even though you can't stand her? 1-800-330-9999. Sarah, whose side are you on?
5: I am on the side to exclude the family member because I have been in the same situation. And when I decided to exclude the family member from my parties, I felt a huge weight lifted off my shoulders. And I wish I did it sooner. You shouldn't be felt that way in your own home.
3: Yeah. Whose side are you on? 1-800-330-9999. Couples Court.

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So if our time is running out, day after day, we'll make the mundane a masterpiece. Oh my, my, oh my, my love, I take one look at you, you're taking me.

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1: Has the story.
2: Shenandoah County Sheriff Tim Carter stated that deputies were dispatched to Lakeview Drive, and following an investigation, they obtained a search warrant that led to the arrest of 23-year-old Daniel Ray McKenzie on 4 charges, including discharging a firearm while in a vehicle and reckless handling of a firearm. He's being held without bond at RSW Regional Jail. McKenzie is also a suspect in a string of vehicle burglaries that happened earlier this year. He faces multiple charges related to that and has a hearing scheduled for August 10th in Shenandoah County General District Court. For WSVA News, I'm Carolyn Unger.
1: Thank you, Carolyn. The Harrisonburg Police Department has announced the selection of 3 new captains after a highly competitive recruitment process. Those chosen to serve include Criminal Investigations Division Captain Chris Watson, Administrative Division Captain Evan Kurz, and Patrol Operations Captain Lisa Best. For WSVA News, I'm Lyndon Kaiser.
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1: Do you have a 4th of July signature dish, like the thing people look forward to you making every year for your barbecue party? French's is trying to cash in on the 4th of July food hype with a new popsicle. Raven, here's the news people explaining what it is.
2: So savory and sweet. That is how the condiment company French's is describing this new summer product, the French-sicle. It's a ketchup-flavored ice pop, and here's what the influencers are saying.
3: Tomato soup.
4: A sweeter gazpacho. Not bad at all.
1: Ringing endorsement right there. Ready?
5: Yeah, thank you.
4: Not bad at all.
1: It's a popsicle that tastes like a ketchup.
5: Was that a parrot? That sounded like a cartoon character, actually.
1: Yeah, one more time.
4: Not bad at all.
5: Polly wants a popsicle, a Frenchicle. Yeah. No, I'll pass on that one. That's a hard pass on that one. Right. I'm a simple man. Deviled eggs with bacon sprinkled on top. Something delicious like that.
1: Yeah, there's some things that belong at 4th of July. I don't know if a ketchup popsicle is one, but we asked around the office if anybody had like a signature dish.
6: And of course, my mother-in-law is very famous seafood, cold seafood salad, which is amazing.
7: What's in the seafood salad?
6: Crab meat, lobster, olives, all mixed in with a very special, we call it macaroni. Almost looks like a radiator type macaroni. I should know the name of the macaroni, but everything mixes in there perfectly and it's delicious.
1: They call it macaroni.
5: I'm in for everything besides the olives. Everything, leave the olives out, but you know, I'm in for that.
1: Somebody on our Facebook page, hold on, let me scroll and find them. Anne Marie wrote that she makes a tuna salad for the 4th of July, a tuna macaroni salad. And I don't know, when I think of 4th of July, I think hot. And I'm like, I don't know if I want fish outside in the heat.
5: It's got to be light on the tuna, heavy on the salt. Mm-hmm. But I'm here for it. Yeah. But again, same thing. How long has that been sitting out there, right? If it gets a little bit stanky, I got to move on.
1: Joe wrote on our Facebook page that his 4th of July signature dish is a Jell-O cake. Those are becoming a thing. Mark my words. Those are the next cut.
5: Why are you pointing at me and saying, mark my words? I'm sorry, President Lincoln. I'll respect the Jell-O cake. You were like, mark my words. And you put your finger up like you were 1,000 years old. 4 score and 7 Jell-O cakes ago.
1: I have the giggles. No, because I keep seeing Jell-O cakes everywhere. They're going to be a thing.
5: You clearly feel strongly about it.
1: Lindsay.
5: Stood up like Uncle Sam.
1: All right, Lindsay. Lindsay is on the line. Lindsay, what is your 4th of July signature dish?
8: I actually make this sweet yam, kind of like a vegan version with some vegan marshmallows on top and maple syrup. And everyone's always shocked because they never know it doesn't have any meat byproduct until they eat it. Okay. And I always have to bring like a double portion now because it goes that fast.
1: Yams for 4th of July? Are you getting your holiday?
5: Yeah. Sweet candy yams. Yeah. Hold on. Anything with marshmallows, you can bring to any holiday, Anna. There's no rules against
8: vegan
5: that.
8: Vegan marshmallows, though. These are vegan marshmallows.
5: No. But here's the thing. All right. Like, listen, I'll give you all a pat on the back, but come on. The vegan thing, you're hiding behind a wall of sugar. You're hiding behind a wall of sugar. Don't tell me you're a saint when you're behind a wall of sugar. You saved the... I don't know what you saved. A couple things.
1: Animals,
5: I'm happy
1: probably.
5: For that. Yeah,
1: I'm
5: happy
1: animals.
5: At that.
1: Yeah.
5: I am. But I mean, at the same time, you're riding around on a wall of sugar.
1: Okay.
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9: 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So be advised there could be some delays in that area. And if you're seeing it and we're not saying it, call the WSVA traffic and news tip line at 540-214-2500 and let us know. From the WSVA Traffic Center, I'm Lyndon Kaiser.
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0: It looks like the American flag.
1: 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My wife has the potato salad everybody asks for. 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And I never eat it.
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0: How's 81 looking this morning, Shenandoah Valley? It's Anna and Raven.
1: Hot dogs, burgers, they all scream 4th of July happiness, but everybody has that signature 4th of July dish that you make, and every year people get so excited about it. What is yours? 1-800-330-9999. It's Anna and Raven.
2: My go-to dish is my brother's favorite. He passed away. It's the five cheeses with the salsa dip with chips. That's the kicker for the picnics for us.
0: Mm.
1: You just said like the words that just on my
3: five
1: mouth.
3: Cheeses.
1: Are, oh, five cheeses melted
3: and a
1: together.
3: Dip, right.
1: Tortilla chips.
3: I mean, everything. It was really poetry,
1: oh,
3: that sentence. Right. Look at you. You're all hot and bothered.
1: And you could pretend like putting the carrots on the side and the celery to like, also use that. But you're eating all the Tostitos next to it. Hey, Jim, what's your 4th of July signature dish?
4: My wife makes New England clam chowder and venison chili.
3: Ooh.
1: Wait, the New England clam chowder, don't you get hot eating it, though?
4: Well, she keeps it in a little crock pot.
1: Yeah, but you're outside.
3: Get some shade.
4: Not bad at all.
1: I'm not going to turn it down because I love a good New England clam chowder.
3: And then just pour a cold beer over me after.
1: Right.
3: That's it. America.
4: Yep.
3: Have a great holiday, buddy.
1: Hey, Erica, what's your 4th of July signature dish?
5: My 4th of July signature dish is an ice cream cake, but I take a big box of vanilla ice cream and I cut it in half and then I put strawberries and blueberries in a flag pattern on the top, and my kids always ask for it 4th of July. So cute.
3: That sounds delicious.
1: Yeah.
3: Heavenly, really.
5: Good any time of day. It's so good.
3: Yeah.
5: It's good
3: That'll
5: for
3: make
5: summer.
3: Me march. I love it.
1: I mean, it has fruit in it, so you could eat it for breakfast, even though it's ice cream.
3: And it's hot out, so that means, again, that it, you know, calories don't count.
1: Nate, what's your 4th of July prize dish?
6: I love cooking skirt steak. I love skirt steak with chimichurri, some potatoes, maybe some Brussels sprouts or something like that. Very, very man-time meal.
3: I mean, I'll eat that right now. Breakfast, lunch, same. Dinner. Anywhere I walk up and somebody's making some skirt steak,
1: oh, God,
3: we've got a deal.
1: Lately, I don't know if it's just me, but I feel like it's all very chewy. I don't know if I've tried like four different stores lately, and everywhere I go, it's not right. I can't figure out what the problem is. I was like, wait a minute. Is there also a shortage of skirt steak?
3: Every product's going to have its day. Mm-hmm. Every product will have its day and its time where there's all of a sudden a rush to get the last of it.
1: Molly, what's your 4th of July prize dish?
7: So I make a tomato and watermelon salad. And every year, it's a hit. When I first started, all my friends made fun of me. And now they ask when it's coming. So I'm pretty proud of it.
1: Tomato and watermelon.
3: It sounds crazy.
7: Yeah.
3: It does
7: no,
3: sound
7: it's
3: wild.
7: Not. You should give it a shot.
3: Yeah.
1: What, do you put balsamic on it?
7: A little bit, yeah.
1: Mm-hmm.
7: Yeah.
3: We have several watermelon dishes that we have at our barbecues. So it's a little bit different. My wife's signature dish is vodka and watermelon.
1: Mm-hmm.
3: That's with just a spout. You know, drilled into the side of a watermelon and it's stuffed full of vodka. And mine is tequila and watermelon salt.
1: What do you guys eat at your barbecues or do you just drink liquor flavored watermelon?
3: Try and have a hearty breakfast. You're going to need it.
1: Okay.
3: Rachel, what's your 4th of July signature dish?
8: Dirt dessert.
1: What is that?
8: Yep. Well, first you have to get like a beach pail, like a bucket, a pail. You got to get a lot of Oreos, a lot of Cool Whip, vanilla pudding, and a special secret ingredient. I'm not going to tell you what. and you make layers. You layer it all in the pail, and you get a shovel and put it in there. Okay, I'm going to tell you the secret. It's gummy worms. You put gummy worms in there.
3: Oh, I was going to say Bailey's.
8: And you got a pail.
3: I was going to say Bailey's or Kahlua. But,
8: the Oreos go on top. You crush them up, and they go on top. And then you just dig in with the trowel, and everyone loves it.
1: I've had this before. I love it, too. I think
3: it's the
1: really
3: truffle
1: fun.
3: Idea, right?
1: Yeah.
3: But instead of a glass, I like the pail. It's a clever container for a summer party.
1: Perfect for 4th of July.
3: Yeah, that's cool.
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0: 4th of July?
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0: 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Chef Plum, he's got the tips, and it's coming up next.
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2: Chef Plum's done all the hard work in the kitchen, so Ann Ann Raven don't have to.
0: You got a whole lot of people coming over for 4th of July, and you only have so much real estate on your grill. How do you cook for big groups? Joining us, it's Emmy-nominated chef, Chef Plum. Plum, you got to be a pro at this, right? I feel like you're always hosting massive parties or events, so you got to know how to cook for a lot of people at once.
3: Yeah, it kind of becomes like the norm to cook for at least 20, 25, 30 people at all times now for me. I mean, if I had to cook for 10, it seems easy.
1: Okay, so what are the things that we need to know, Plum? Because I've learned some things over the years through trial and error. And when I mean trial and error, I mean fire and error.
3: Well, I want to give you a couple of grill tips to help you out here for the holiday weekend when you got people coming over. So first off, before you cook on your grill, whether it's a gas grill or a charcoal grill, a wood-burning grill, a pellet grill, whatever you got, get it hot first. When you put something on there, it should sound like an angry snake. That's sound. You want that. If it's not making that sound, it's not hot enough. So make it hot.
0: Can you tell me what an angry snake sounds like? Can you just so I can understand? Is it a...
3: Well, I'm trying not to breathe into my microphone.
1: Angry snake.
0: Yeah.
3: like this. That's it.
0: All right.
3: Right.
1: It's your microphone. Why are you trying to save it? Anyways.
3: Nice and hot. Super, super key thing. Make sure it's nice and hot there.
0: Angry snake.
3: Number two, before you put anything on the grill, before you have the grill ready to go, before you think you're going to start cooking on the grill, double check to make sure you have everything ready to go first. For instance, if you're making 30 burgers, have 35 and have them ready to go. Here's the reason why. Because what happens is, inevitably, you're going to forget something. And you're going to need that extra time to do it. And I know that you are probably the worst when it comes to having everything ready to go.
0: Well, it's true because I'm impatient. So what? I just figure, like, I'll do it along the way and just to rush it along. And that's why I don't do a great job.
1: See, that's when the stuff gets ruined. It's when true. You have to walk away for a minute. That's when you overcook stuff or you flip too soon. It's that's where you run into the problems.
0: Yeah, because like when the grill is cooking, the first thing I want to do is like go do something else to get it done while the food is cooking. And that's not right. Okay.
3: 100%. And let's put those hot dogs on that top shelf of the grill. If you have a second level shelf, put the hot dogs up there. Don't put them on the bottom shelf. They'll char too quickly before they even cook in the middle. And finally, I'm going to save you a bunch of money here and a bunch of time. You don't need to put all these condiments out when you're making burgers. Make a burger sauce. So just, you know, add a little ketchup, mustard, put some onions and pickles in it, and call it your burger sauce and put that out there for the burgers. That's all you got to do. You don't have to put everything else out there. That'll make everybody happy. I know it sounds crazy, but trust me, it works.
0: I don't know if it sounds crazy, but I think that you're not dealing with small kids. They're like, ew, I just want ketchup.
1: You know what? Plum deals with kids the right way. He's like, shut up and eat this.
0: Right.
1: You know, one thing that I've learned, Plum, I just want to share over the years is don't put all your burgers on at once if you're cooking for 20, 30 people, because that's how you start a grease fire.
0: Raven has set the grill on fire 3 times, and that it involved having to call for backup.
1: You know, here's the thing, Plum. I'm not sure whether or not you're aware of this, but you probably are, given that you're, you know, a real chef and all that. Flour is also flammable, so don't put out your fire with flour.
3: Oh, my God.
1: Raven. Use salt.
3: So when you're lighting your grill on fire, is it because it's got to be because you're not cleaning the grill. 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A little bit of, you know, the fat dripping down is not going to catch it on fire. Do you even clean your grill?
1: I mean, listen, I got a lot of burgers going at once. I got a lot of flame, a lot of heat, all right? A lot of grease going at that point.
3: Oh, my gosh. 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So undercook it just a touch.
0: It's true. 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
3: Happy July 4th, friends.
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5: We've got an accident in Elkton at Michael Lane and East Point Road. So be advised there could be some delays in that area. And if you're seeing it and we're not saying it, call the WSVA Traffic and News Tip Line at 540-214-2500 and let us know. From the WSVA Traffic Center, I'm Lyndon Kaiser.
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4: 96.1 Shenandoah Valley weather.
0: Sunny and hot today, a high near 99. Heat index values as high as 103. Heat advisories remain in effect. Tonight, mostly clear skies, a low around 72. For Independence Day, showers likely and possibly a thunderstorm after 2 p.m. Mostly sunny and hot, a high near 98. Saturday night, showers and thunderstorms likely, mostly cloudy, a low around 70. 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
0: Funny part about summer and 4th of July coming up tomorrow is that all the things you would normally find important go out the window.
1: Okay. Example?
0: Bathing.
1: You're working in the yard. I would say this. If you have this as an option, you can get away with a couple days for this, but you can't go much longer than that.
0: Are pool baths acceptable? It's coming up next.

0: Good morning, Shenandoah Valley. We're Anna and Raven on More 96.1. There was a big debate online about whether pool baths are fine for your kids during the summer. And people either thought it was completely disgusting or 100% on board.
1: To be clear, this is your kid doesn't need a bath because they were in the pool.
0: Right. And I started laughing because I think for a lot of parents, your rules that you're so good with throughout the year, out the window in the summertime. Like, this is a free-for-all, right? You just go feral.
1: You want to enjoy yourself, too.
0: So what's the rule that during the year you're very strict about, but in the summer, nope? 1-800-330-9999. William.
2: This is kind of crazy, but the kids don't have to eat lunch if they're not around. After breakfast, I send them outside. Sometimes they don't come back for lunch, and I don't sweat it.
0: I don't.
1: If a kid's hungry, they'll find it.
0: Well, that's, I feel like saying, I don't ever prepare lunches.
1: At all.
0: No. Like, I'll never say, like, it's lunchtime. They'll get some yogurt out of the fridge, or they'll go get a croissant or a bagel from the house. Like, I don't say, like, everybody gather around, it's chicken nugget time, you know?
1: Yeah, like, they snack themselves during the lunch.
0: I'll worry about, and dinner I'll worry about, but lunch, it's every man for himself.
1: Yeah, when you're entertained and busy, you don't even care about it.
0: Sometimes you don't even have lunch.
1: Right. Like,
0: there's plenty of days.
1: All the time.
0: I don't even know. I'm pretty sure my kids don't eat lunch.
1: Right. Right. They don't need it. They're better than that.
0: They have big breakfasts. They don't need lunch in the summertime.
1: They're more efficient than lunch.
0: Right.
1: It's not necessary for them.
0: Madeline, how about you? What's the rule that goes out the window in the summertime?
3: Summertime is a free-for-all, and it's mostly for myself and my husband. So the kids are allowed to go swimming and eat right after, or as long as they continue to play outside, whatever they do is whatever they do.
0: It's fine, as long as you're outside.
1: I remember growing up, like, I would leave in the morning, and my mom might not see me for 10, 12 hours.
0: Not my girls. They're more, they don't do that. But my friends that have the boys, that have sons, they're gone. They
1: all
0: get
1: day.
0: On their bikes, and they just go.
1: Yeah.
0: When Danielle just put, like, a tracking thing on her son, so she goes, like, she had no idea where he was. He just go. You know, once they get to, like, that 14, 15, or 13 even.
1: We were doing that at 10.
0: Yeah. Well,
1: bye.
0: Yeah. Also, are we still not supposed to be swimming, like, right after we eat? I thought we debunked that as not real.
1: I mean, now that all pools are 3-4 feet deep, I don't know. Can you stand up? That's the thing, right?
0: I mean, what happens if you jump into the deep end and you just had lunch? Nothing.
1: Cramp.
0: I mean, I don't know if that's real.
1: John, what's the parenting rule you put on the shelf for the summer?
4: Bedtimes. Bedtimes seem to be the easiest, and it allows me to kind of have a better start to my morning because the kids are still sleeping once I let them sleep in or stay in all night. So
0: I'm super lax on bedtime, and it's not really a good thing because then I go to sleep later than I normally would, and then it's a problem for everyone.
1: Yeah, well, I mean, when you get a 5-year-old, I guess that would be more of a challenge. If they're a little bit older and more self-reliant, then that definitely opens it up. I'm with you, though.

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2: For clubs. So I'm not only a member, I am the actual president. How's it go? I'm not only the president, I'm a member. So my kids are not allowed to go to sleepovers. I don't like them. And I don't like them in the summer or during the school year.
3: Right.
2: But you know what? If they fought me on it, I'd probably be a little bit more lax in the summer.
3: But they don't.
2: They don't, because they're so used to just not being able to sleep out, so they don't even ask.
3: Yeah.
2: And it's, I don't know. Plus, it's easier for me. I sleep better knowing they're in their beds.
3: I get it.
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5: For WSVA News, I'm Lyndon Kaiser. More trouble for a Woodstock man who was arrested yesterday following a report of shots fired. WSVA's Carolyn Unger has the story.
6: Shenandoah County Sheriff Tim Carter stated that deputies were dispatched to Lakeview Drive, and following an investigation, they obtained a search warrant that led to the arrest of 23-year-old Daniel Ray McKenzie on four charges, including discharging a firearm while in a vehicle and reckless handling of a firearm. He's being held without bond at RSW Regional Jail. McKenzie is also a suspect in a string of vehicle burglaries that happened earlier this year. He faces multiple charges related to that and has a hearing scheduled for August 10th in Shenandoah County General District Court. For WSVA News, I'm Carolyn Unger.
5: Thank you, Carolyn. The Harrisonburg Police Department has announced the selection of three new captains after a highly competitive recruitment process. Those chosen to serve include Criminal Investigations Division Captain Chris Watson, Administrative Division Captain Evan Kurz, and Patrol Operations Captain Lisa Best. For WSVA News, I'm Lyndon Kaiser.
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So how were those fireworks last night, Harrisonburg? More 96.1, the Valley's Choice at work. A lot of people have off today, but if you're one of those stuck at work, we are here for you. Here's Shaboozy.

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0: I saw this tiny camera and I really want to get it. More 96.1 The Valley's Choice at work. It's Riley Reed. Here's the thing though. With me, I buy something, I use it for like a month and then I get rid of it. Well, I don't get rid of it. I just stop using it and then it just takes up space. And I don't have that much space to take up. You know, there's not much left to take up. So I got to watch what I spend. Not to mention getting a fence for the GGK. That's pretty expensive. So yeah, I got to watch my side quest purchases. Anybody else have that issue?
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3: Sunny and hot today, a high near 99. Heat index values as high as 103. Heat advisories remain in effect. Tonight, mostly clear skies, a low around 72. For Independence Day, showers likely and possibly a thunderstorm after 2 p.m. Mostly sunny and hot, a high near 98. Saturday night, showers and thunderstorms likely, mostly cloudy, a low around 70. 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

More 96.1 The Valley's Choice at Work. What's up? Riley Reed hanging out with you, playing all your workday favorites. Hey, if you missed out on the fireworks last night in Harrisonburg, there are plenty of other places you can catch them here in the Valley, and we got a full list for you at rocktownnow.com and on the Rocktown Now app.

More 96.1. The Valley's choice of work. Madonna recently said she is no longer going to be posing in her birthday suit. And you know what? That's probably a good thing. She is 67.

0: More 96.1 The Valley's Choice at Work. It's Riley Reed. And don't forget that today is the last day this week that Westover Pool will be open for free if you're a Harrisonburg City resident. Yeah, good way to beat that heat because it is going to be another hot one today. In fact, we're in a heat advisory effect all the way through tomorrow night. So, yeah, any way you can beat the heat, take advantage of it. If you live in the city of Harrisonburg, go to Westover Pool. It's free for you.
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Who knows? 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

0: More 96.1, the Valley's Choice at work. It's Riley Reed. Do you remember back in April when it was like pretty close to freezing? And we were like, it is way too cold for this time of year, right? Which would you rather have right now? What's happening outside right now? Or would you rather have what we were dealing with in April? If you had to pick one, which one would you pick? 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
2: More 96.1, Shenandoah Valley weather.
11: Sunny and hot today, a high near 99. Heat index values as high as 103. Heat advisories remain in effect. Tonight, mostly clear skies, a low around 72. For Independence Day, showers likely and possibly a thunderstorm after 2 p.m. Mostly sunny and hot, a high near 98. Saturday night, showers and thunderstorms likely, mostly cloudy, a low around 70. From the News Talk 92.1 and 550 WSVA Weather Center, I'm Jacqueline Dobrin.
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It was pretty sweet to see the U.S. get a victory in the World Cup on Wednesday night. And so close to Independence Day. USA, USA. Not so sweet, though, to see their best player get a red card and he won't get to play Monday against Belgium.

0: Or 96.1, the Valley's choice at work. Is today the day that Taylor Swift says I do to Travis Kelce? That's the rumor. You know, they've got that castle built in Madison Square Garden for a wedding or maybe some other event. I still don't think that Taylor's actually getting married at Madison Square Garden. Like, I think maybe there's going to be a celebration there, but I think her nuptials will be had in a much more private area. And then there will be like a big reception for her wedding at Madison Square Garden. Or I've even heard this has been floated around, an announcement of a new era or an announcement of a record label. Ooh, we will find out, I guess, tomorrow when everything is revealed, and probably later today, honestly. More 96.1, you know how fast the internet works.
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2: Political disagreements existed, but they rarely turned violent. The Shenandoah Valley relied on courts, arbitration, and community leaders to manage conflict. Even families with divided loyalties avoided bloodshed, knowing stability, farming, and survival mattered more than political purity.
1: 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Southern Kitchen on North Congress Street in Newmarket supports local law enforcement.
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There you go, Chicago. You're the inspiration. More 96.1, the Valley's Choice at Work. I am Riley Reed. Chicago. Actually, that song engraved on both my parents' wedding rings. Aww. Here's Adele now. I

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Oh, if you're a Christmas in July fan, do you have the Hallmark app? Because they just started their Christmas in July movies. More 96.1, the Valley's Choice at work. Maybe we'll do Christmas in July here again. Like a small

your cigarette break. It's like 10,000 spoons when all you need is a knife. It's meeting the man of my dreams and then meeting his beautiful wife. And isn't it ironic?

0: More 96.1, the Valley's Choice at Work. It's Riley Reed. So what are you doing for 4th of July? Are you maybe making a trip to the beach? Well, plan on sitting in traffic for pretty much your entire trip. And then you turn around to sit in more traffic. Or you can just stay home and relax. Put something up on the grill. Have some friends over. And then you don't have to worry with traffic. That's the way that I would go, but that's just me.
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8: Shenandoah Valley weather.
9: Sunny and hot this afternoon, a high near 99. Heat index values as high as 103. Heat advisories remain in effect. Tonight, mostly clear with a low around 72. Independence Day, showers likely and possibly a thunderstorm after 2 p.m. Mostly sunny and hot, a high near 98. Saturday night, showers and thunderstorms likely, mostly cloudy, a low around 70. Sunday, showers and possibly a thunderstorm after 2, a high near 93. From the News Talk 92.1 and 550 WSVA Weather Center, I'm Jacqueline Dobrin.
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So if our time is running out, day after day, we'll make the mundane a masterpiece. 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

0: I found out the name of the restaurant taking over the spot where Machina used to be downtown. More 96.1, the Valley's choice at work. It's called Elephant Head. Yeah. Not sure when it's actually going to be open, but it's supposed to be like Mediterranean and international food. If that seems like your vibe, definitely want to check out Elephant Head once they open up. 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

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Shelter me. 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The Value's Choice at Work, the 90s at Noon, brought to you by Pogs. Here's Hootie and the Blowfish.

Hootie. Love that song. Hootie gonna be in Louisville, part of the Bourbon and Beyond Music Festival later this month. More 96.1, the Valley's Choice at Work. Michael Jackson on now. And I love that this Michael biopic has kind of brought back a new love for Michael, a renewed love, too.

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5: More 96.1 Shenandoah Valley weather.
6: Sunny and hot this afternoon, a high near 99. Heat index values as high as 103. Heat advisories remain in effect. Tonight, mostly clear with a low around 72. Independence Day, showers likely and possibly a thunderstorm after 2 p.m. Mostly sunny and hot, a high near 98. Saturday night, showers and thunderstorms likely, mostly cloudy, a low around 70. Sunday, showers and possibly a thunderstorm after 2, a high near 93. 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

Taylor Swift may or may not have a castle at her wedding, but I've got one thing she'll never have. I got to have it. I'll tell you more about that coming up next on More 96.1. Here's Taylor Swift now. Opalite. I had a

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1: They kept telling me it wasn't my surprise bridal shower. 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
1: 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It's Riley Reed. And when Wifey and I got married, it was funny. I just wanted a Ucrops cake. I was not that convinced that I needed a really fancy cake, and neither really was Wifey. It was my mother-in-law that pushed for it, and I'm so glad that she did, because I still dream about that cake from Cakes by Graham, which is like a Richmond delicacy. Like, if you had a Cakes by Graham cake at any kind of event, wedding, birthday, that was special. And you were impressive to people, and people were jealous of you because you got a Cakes by Graham. So what is that for the Shenandoah Valley? Is it a bakery? I would think maybe people would be like, oh, you got Heritage Bakery to be your baker for your wedding? Or maybe it's a special venue. Like, oh my gosh, you were able to get Cricket Farms? Oh my gosh, that's so cool. Or maybe it is a special florist. What is that thing that just makes everybody super impressed / jealous if you have this Shenandoah Valley business be a part of your ceremony? Birthday, wedding, anniversary party, what is it? What's that one that people are like, oh my God, I'm so jealous? Let me know. It's more 96.1.
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More 96 won the Valley's Choice at work. It's Riley Reid. I mean, you know, I gotta say, the singer's kind of rude, too, because, like, he didn't actually take the advice of the man that was like, nope, I'm not giving you my blessing. And he's like, well, you know what? I'm gonna marry her anyway. That's kind of rude, too. It's a little bit of rude all around, you know? More 96 won. My name is Riley Reid. This is Harry Styles. It's American Girls.

0: Capaldi, Stay Love, More 96.1, The Valley's Choice at Work. It is Riley Reed, and I know that tomorrow is Independence Day, the 250th birthday of our country. I know you want to shoot off fireworks, but you really should leave them to the professionals so that you don't end up burning things down, hurting yourself, hurting others. 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
2: More 96.1 Shenandoah Valley weather.
3: Sunny and hot this afternoon, a high near 99, heat index values as high as 103. Heat advisories remain in effect. Tonight, mostly clear with a low around 72. Independence Day, showers likely and possibly a thunderstorm after 2 p.m. Mostly sunny and hot, a high near 98. Saturday night, showers and thunderstorms likely, mostly cloudy, a low around 70. Sunday, showers and possibly a thunderstorm after 2, a high near 93. 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

More 96.1, the Valley's choice at work. It's Riley Reed. I can't wait until tomorrow, not for the fireworks, but so wifey and I can do our Independence Day tradition and watch Independence Day. That's the reason for the season.

Step aside, American Idol and The Voice. There's a new singing competition. Did you hear about this? The new Minions movie, Minions and Monsters, just premiered at the Dolby Theater in L.A. on Sunday. They had a competition there where they sang in Minionese. And I gotta say, this is actually really impressive.

0: That was 26-year-old Renaya Kondo, who sang I'll Be There in Minionese. I mean, it was great. She won the Golden Banana Trophy and everything. Wow. You know what? I would watch another season of that show, though.
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your Friday. 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And until we meet again, peace, love, and chicken grease. My name is Riley Reed. I leave you with Ed Sheeran, Shape of You, on more.

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0: Mornings at Work and for your weekend with Christine Aguilera. What a girl wants. Dave Thomas here. So apparently, talking to one of my coworkers earlier today, who said he checked out the fireworks in Harrisonburg. And he said, I'm not sure what was going on last night, but people were acting crazy. The traffic was a bit of an issue getting out. Took a little longer than expected. And part of that reason was people were just blooming nuts, as my dad used to say. So if you're going to be checking out the fireworks, try not to lose your mind, okay? And speaking of fireworks, by the way, if you're wondering where to go, what times it start, all the things, check out rocktownnow.com. 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
2: 96.1 Shenandoah Valley weather.
3: Sunny and hot this afternoon, a high near 99, heat index values as high as 103. Heat advisories remain in effect. Tonight, mostly clear with a low around 72. Independence Day, showers likely and possibly a thunderstorm after 2 p.m. Mostly sunny and hot, a high near 98. Saturday night, showers and thunderstorms likely, mostly cloudy, a low around 70. Sunday, showers and possibly a thunderstorm after 2, a high near 93. From the News Talk 92.1 and 550 WSVA Weather Center, I'm Jacqueline Dobrin.
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More 96.1 The Valley's Choice said work. Repeat after me. Hydrate, hydrate, hydrate. Heat advisory still in effect through tomorrow, so make sure you drink plenty of water.

0: More 96.1, the Valley's Choice at Work with Dave Thomas on a Friday. If you're looking for something to do with the family tonight, don't forget in Newmarket, they're having their Independence Day celebration going on tonight between 5 and 10. 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

More 96.1, the Valet's Choice. We're back in 1984. This album sort of turned the music world on its ear a little bit. 84 is a big year for music, and this is one of the biggest albums and biggest songs. Bryan Adams, Reckless, is Heaven on More 96.1.

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More 96.1, the Valley's Choice at work. Before Cyndi Lauper would record this song, she had to tweak the lyrics a little bit because this song was written by fellas. And she said, guys, you don't understand what we're girls and what we're trying to say. She tweaked the lyrics and made girls just want to have fun. More 96.1.

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0: More 96 Blood, the Valley's Choice at Work on a Friday with Dave Thomas. New stuff there from Teddy Swims, Mr. Know-It-All. How you doing? What are you doing this weekend? Don't forget tonight and then, of course, tomorrow in Stanton at Gypsy Hill Park. Happy Birthday America going on. Wilson Fairchild. The Reed Boys will be putting this on again. Jimmy Fortune's going to be there. A lot of cool stuff going on for the family you don't want to miss out on. So it's happening at Gypsy Hill Park in Stanton. Happy Birthday America. Go check out the fun. And again, let's all behave ourselves out there, okay? We're all excited and we're all going to be sweating. So let's just be extra patient and enjoy Happy Birthday America in Stanton today and tomorrow. And tell them you heard about it from More 96.1.
1: 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Shenandoah Valley traffic.
2: No accidents or delays to report along the interstates. Both 81 and 64 free and clear at the moment. Everything else appears to be in good shape too. But if you're seeing it and we're not saying it, call the WSVA Traffic and News tip line at 540-214-2500 and let us know. 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
2: 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Shenandoah Valley weather.
3: Sunny and hot this afternoon, a high near 99, heat index values as high as 103. Heat advisories remain in effect. Tonight, mostly clear with a low around 72. Independence Day, showers likely and possibly a thunderstorm after 2 p.m. Mostly sunny and hot, a high near 98. Saturday night, showers and thunderstorms likely, mostly cloudy, a low around 70. Sunday, showers and possibly a thunderstorm after 2, a high near 93. From the News Talk 92.1 and 550 WSVA Weather Center, I'm Jacqueline Dobrin.
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0: More 96 Blood, the Valley's Choice at work. Dave Thomas hanging out with you on a Friday afternoon heading into the holiday weekend. Looking for something to do with the kids tomorrow? Check out the Standardsville 4th of July Parade. It's going to be taking place on Main Street in Standardsville between 10 and 11 tomorrow morning. They've actually got kind of a morning full of things going on. They got the prayer and national anthem starting around 8:30. The Freedom 5K is going to start at 7:30. There'll be awards going on around 9:15 or so, then the parade about 10 o'clock. So you can check out all the fun happening in Standardsville tomorrow morning. 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
2: No accidents or delays to report along the interstates, both 81 and 64 free and clear at the moment. Everything else appears to be in good shape too, but if you're seeing it and we're not saying it, call the WSVA Traffic and News tip line at 540-214-2500 and let us know. 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

More 96.1, the Valley's Choice at Work. If you're working along on a Friday, we're inside the final hour of the work week. Thanks for being here. Rolling out more nonstop music. Dave Thomas in with Journey. 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

0: More 96.1 The Valley's Choice at work. Ed Sheeran, camera, Dave Thomas hanging out with you. Again, it's a holiday weekend, so keep this in mind. Know that folks are going to be traveling out and probably getting into, or at least flirting with, some things they shouldn't be doing. So law enforcement presence is going to be higher throughout the course of the weekend. So again, there are way too many easy ways to get a ride home. Don't be drinking and driving. Either choose a place for a soft landing, or use an Uber or a Lyft, or call a friend or whatever. But let's make it a safe weekend out there and make good decisions. Be patient with folks. Listen, it's hot. Everybody's hot. And when it gets hot like this, patience is, it reduces. I think it evaporates. So just be patient getting out, going to holiday festivities and things going on. Take a deep breath. Try to stay somewhere cool, okay? We'll talk about your forecast and how many more days we're going to see excessive heat issues in place. That's coming up next from the Valley's Choice at Work. 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
1: 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Shenandoah Valley traffic.
2: No accidents or delays to report along the interstates, both 81 and 64 free and clear at the moment. Everything else appears to be in good shape too, but if you're seeing it and we're not saying it, call the WSVA Traffic and News tip line at 540-214-2500 and let us know. 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
1: Shenandoah Valley weather.
3: Mostly clear skies tonight, a low around 72. For Independence Day, showers likely, possibly a thunderstorm in the afternoon. Otherwise, mostly sunny and hot, a high near 98. Tomorrow night, showers and thunderstorms likely, mostly cloudy, a low around 70. And on Sunday, showers and possibly a thunderstorm in the afternoon, a high near 93. From the News Talk 92.1 and 550 WSVA Weather Center, I'm Jacqueline Dobrin.
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More 96.1, the Valley's Choice at Work on a Friday afternoon. 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It's John Tesh and Intelligence for Your Life, the show that will make you smarter. 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
2: No accidents or delays to report along the interstates, both 81 and 64 free and clear at the moment. Everything else appears to be in good shape too, but if you're seeing it and we're not saying it, call the WSVA Traffic and News tip line at 540-214-2500 and let us know. 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

More 96 Blonde, the Valley's choice at work. So it's 5 o'clock, a little after. Thinking about fireworks tonight. Some fireworks happening in and around the Shenandoah Valley. 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Want to see them go boom and bang? 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
3: No accidents or delays to report along the interstates, both 81 and 64 free and clear at the moment. Everything else appears to be in good shape too, but if you're seeing it and we're not saying it, call the WSVA traffic and news tip line at 540-214-2500 and let us know. 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
2: 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Shenandoah Valley weather.
4: Mostly clear skies tonight, a low around 72. For Independence Day, showers likely, possibly a thunderstorm in the afternoon. Otherwise, mostly sunny and hot, a high near 98. Tomorrow night, showers and thunderstorms likely, mostly cloudy, a low around 70. And on Sunday, showers and possibly a thunderstorm in the afternoon, a high near 93. 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

More 96 Blood, the Valley's choice at work, into the full throes of a holiday weekend. How you doing? Dave Thomas here. 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Someone with a beverage in your hand, your feet propped up, at least you're working on it. It's Justin Bieber. 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

0: 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Dave Thomas hanging out with you, looking for something for the kids to do this weekend. 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
2: No accidents or delays to report along the interstates, both 81 and 64 free and clear at the moment. Everything else appears to be in good shape too, but if you're seeing it and we're not saying it, call the WSVA Traffic and News tip line at 540-214-2500 and let us know. 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

0: More 96 Blood, the Valley's choice at work with Dave Thomas. 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
1: 496.1 Shenandoah Valley weather.
2: Mostly clear skies tonight, a low around 72. For Independence Day, showers likely, and possibly a thunderstorm in the afternoon. Otherwise, mostly sunny and hot, a high near 98. Tomorrow night, showers and thunderstorms likely, mostly cloudy, a low around 70. And on Sunday, showers and possibly a thunderstorm in the afternoon, a high near 93. From the News Talk 92.1 and 550 WSVA Weather Center, I'm Jacqueline Dobrin.
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0: More 96.1, the Valley's Choice at work with Ella Langley. It's Be Heard. It's Dave Thomas. Don't forget, if you're looking for fireworks attractions or fireworks displays or things happening this weekend for the 4th of July, check out rocktownnow.com. 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

More 96.1, the Valley's choice at work. It is Dave Thomas heading out the door. Enjoy your evening. Be safe. Stay as cool as you can, okay? One more day of excessive heat, then things get more seasonable, I guess, for the weekend. I'll talk to you tomorrow, too. We'll do it all over again for a Saturday. As always, I'm thankful to God for the gift of gab. See ya.

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1: My name is John Tesh. Welcome to the program, and I have a trick for mastering new skills faster. You do this. Think about exactly how you will use those skills down the road. For example, say you just bought a new camera and you're trying to figure out what all the settings are for. You will be more likely to remember them if you consider all the ways you will use them on your upcoming vacation, like capturing shots of your kids' first surf lessons. Research in the journal Cognition found that when people thought about how they'd use the skills they were learning, the purpose of those skills, they made 62% fewer errors on memory tests compared to those who did straightforward memorization. It's because expecting to put knowledge to use helps your brain better process and encode the information, so it's easier to retrieve when you need it.
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1: Coming up, we can't control every cancer risk, but now there are a few simple changes you can make to your home to improve the air you breathe and the water you drink. I'll have recommendations from oncologists coming up next.
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1: Here we go again with the latest trend in YouTube videos. Uh-oh. It used to be that ASMR where it was just people making food and things frying and stuff. But now it's watching other people clean. The videos show people in their homes cleaning bathrooms and vacuuming and doing dishes. I don't have video of me doing any of these things.
2: Nope. Who would? Who would be? If you said this to you 20 years ago.
1: Well, it's different for you. You actually do all those things. You don't have video. I don't do those things. That's why I don't have video. But anyway.
2: But yeah, everybody has done those things at some point in their life. Nobody thought to, like, you know, I'm going to set up my Super 8 real fast and get footage of myself cleaning.
1: Super 8. TV viewers apparently enjoy watching somebody else grind through the same tedious chores we all have. There are also complete disaster videos that are popular where laundry and dirty dishes, grime and clutter have overwhelmed a house and a person cleaning restores order.
2: I mean, I get that. Have you ever seen the show Hoarders?
1: Of course.
2: That's the 100% same concept.
1: I just watched video from Anita Bella's house.
2: I hope she hears this.
1: Our cousin is really becoming very popular.
2: Yeah, she really is. We get her on the show.
1: I asked her, I said, does your husband, because she was here for a while after the wedding, does your husband complain about anything that you do? She goes, yeah. That is what? She goes, I save things.
2: I said, save things.
1: How many things?
2: That's exactly how a hoarder would say it. I absolutely understand the wanting to watch other people clean. I understand the mental impact that it has and how good it makes you feel and how much better you feel than the hoarders. Yeah, so it works.
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4: It has been nice, I would say, to experience all the historical stuff that's been on television this week.
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1: This is America 250, with roots right here in the Shenandoah Valley.
2: The Shenandoah Valley stayed united because division was a luxury Frontier life couldn't afford. Constant threats, shared labor, militia service, worship spaces, and economic sacrifice made cooperation the default, and unity the key to survival.
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0: So the studies keep flowing in on road rage in North America. It's getting worse and worse, and so here's an update with more data. According to the Auto Insurance Center, we encounter the most road rage on Fridays in August, and specifically at 6 p.m. Fridays in August at 6 p.m. The researchers believe this is when everybody is leaving work and trying to get their summer weekends underway. Coming in a close second are Fridays in July. How do they know that's when road rage peaks? Well, they looked at 65,000 Instagram posts searching for the hashtag road rage.
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